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I'm like hypnotized. I'm like hypnotized. I'm like hypnotized. But wait, that's the perfect melody, right? I'm like hypnotized.

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I'm like hypnotized. 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I'm like hypnotized. I'm like hypnotized.

0: 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I'm like hypnotized. 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I'm like hypnotized.
1: Don't stop that.

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1: Ah, Jeffrey. What's that you have in your hand, boy? Pass it over. A telegram? Oh, dear. Seems someone has been biting me. Fetch me my trousers at once. No, not those. Those are my time travel trousers. Those are my tea trousers. That's it. Those ones. My
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Bloody told him. No, no jazz solo. This is supposed to be a diss song. Jeffrey, get off the drums.

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In the morning when I've gone to work and leave me house, like my girlfriend used to entertain she boyfriend Rouse. Every evening I would feed this parrot red pepper, and the dumb boy used to get a half of my supper. We became friends because I was kind, and this is how they're trying to tell me in pantomime. The boy said, ooh, ah, e, oh, oh, and he pointed.

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I'm coming home from work as usual this day, and my girlfriend tried to greet me in the usual way. But like she fed the man my whiskey and got him drunk, so she hide him in the bathroom in my bathing trunk. And as I reach in, she plant a kiss on me mouth. The parrot stoops and the dumb boy cock up his snout.

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The boy's sleeping, but the parrot won't sleep at all. So I fed him some red pepper in a butter pan. 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

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I surprised them by passing in the back road, and as I'm coming in, the boyfriend was going out. 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He had something like a chicken, a leg in his hand. 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

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What am I to eat? 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
1: Havana, Malibu, Porto.
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1: Havana, Malibu, Porto.
0: Some shall get charged.
1: Havana, Malibu, Porto.
0: Some shall get
1: charged. Havana, Malibu, Porto.
0: Some shall get mocha.
1: Havana, Malibu, Porto.
0: China some shall get mocha.
1: Havana, Malibu, Porto.
0: China some shall get mocha.
1: Havana, Malibu, Porto.
0: China some shall get mocha.
1: Havana, Malibu, Porto.
0: Some shall get mocha.
1: Havana, Malibu, Porto.
0: Some shall get mocha.
1: Havana, Malibu, Porto.
0: China some shall get mocha.
1: Havana, Malibu, Porto.
0: China some shall get mocha.
1: Havana, Malibu, Porto.
0: I some shall get ah.
1: Havana, Malibu, Porto.
0: Some shall get ah.
1: Havana, Malibu, Porto.
0: Some shall get cracked.
1: Havana, Malibu, Porto.
0: China some shall get cracked.
1: Havana, Malibu, Porto.
0: China some shall get cracked.
1: Havana, Malibu, Porto.
0: City there people shall say.
1: Havana, Malibu, Porto.
0: People shall say,
1: Havana, Malibu, Porto.
0: How would they people shall come?
1: Havana, Malibu, Porto.
0: How would they people shall come?
1: Havana, Malibu, Porto.
0: How would they people shall come?
1: Havana, Malibu, Porto.
0: How would they people

only one under deep stress. Please don't take my kindness for a weakness. 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Perception and observation is clinical. More headspace, I've been shaving off my occipital. They say you can't hate who you don't love, and they say love is unconditional.

I need an angel with me for armor. I need accountability partner. I know that all these blessings are karma. I need a fire lit by the seaside. Purest manuka up in my beehive. Give me a second and let the beat ride. Is there a golden key to the sweet life?

you want to practice the craft, you want to be a witch, it's important to have a personal practice, something that you do every day. If you want to practice the craft, you want to be a witch, it's important to have a personal practice, something